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0: And Tavola, what's your 20 now?
1: Currently back home here, returning today.
0: Tavola, are you back at the shelf or back at Trader Joe's?
1: Trader Joe's.
0: Tavola, thank you.

0: 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What's the case number for the assault?
1: I don't think we've assigned one yet. Do you want me to assign you the case number?
0: April.
1: It will be 4213.

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0: boy 52 from Chelsea 52. Can you transport the subject to CJ and we'll meet you there?
1: Hey, from.
2: Which unit is transporting?
1: Boy 52.
2: And are you transporting now?
1: In about 5 minutes. I'm going to research and just to make sure we have authority.
2: Just let me know when you're going around.
0: Building?
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1: Okay, 52, 10-4.

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1: That's good enough. Thank you.
0: 10-4.

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1: 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County Charles 21, Lago.
0: Charles 21.
1: 25298, and you can attach me to that.
0: Careful, I think I already have the gloves on. I got your route. It's for 20,001. Just confirm your rims 25845.
1: I'll call you.

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1: Envoy 52, Templar.
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0: 2-12 in the car to cover. 1033 residential audible.
1: 12-11.
0: It's Charles 11 and Charles 12 to cover. It's going to be at 925 Peninsula Way. Crossed is Berkeley. Garage outside door. No responsible. And we have history there for 2 months.
1: 10-4, I'll handle it.
0: It's Charles 11, 10-4. And SO units, just so you're aware, fire is responding to a structure fire at Whipple and Arch. I believe it's going to be 2-1 fire now.
1: You didn't tell me something.

0: Is there a unit in Tri-Fall County?
1: No.
0: Low volume tonight?
1: I was accidental.
0: Copy. Thank you.

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1: Charles 1110-4. Charles 21, Palm County.
0: Hey.
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0: Yes.
1: 10-4.

0: County Board 51.
1: 451, go ahead.
0: Can you put me back on my previous call break?
1: To 451?
0: And you have the on-call NTI?

0: Falls 11. Can I get an incident number?
1: Charles 11, I'm sorry, I was on a phone call tonight.
0: Can I get an incident number?
1: Yes, sir, incident 42026.

Charles 53 Fire is responding to Crestview Park, 1000 Crestview Drive. 10 ago, passerby saw some kids messing with the water. They broke something. Now it's gushing onto the playground.

0: Intel 51, 23, 103 driver.
1: Go ahead.
0: It's 170 Glen Way, crosses Taylor and Bogato. There's a report of a motorcycle going up and down the street, racing.

Charles, tudo bem? Fifty-three, yes. For fire, there's no city damage. I'll be coming. Never.

0: Excuse me, Van County. Redwood is requesting our assistance on a 242 report. It occurred at 145 Roosevelt, apartment number 42. It's a Spanish speaker in there, 10-6 on the fire.
1: CM 10 copy, standby.
0: 10-4. And fire medics are en route.
2: 21-0. 21-10-4.
0: 21-0 cover. 10-4. And per Redwood, the suspect is not on scene.

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1: It's 51.74.
0: Boy, 51.78.
1: 51.74.

0: Phoenix responding, Roosevelt, female half is outside. The suspect, Jose Camacho, is inside the residence.
1: 21, I copy. Is Redwood on the scene?
0: Negative. They're 10-6 with a structure fire.
1: 10-4. Can we ask them to break someone to come take a report then?
0: Hey, from.
2: 10-50, it appears they have two units en route.
0: Copy.

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0: Charles 53 and K52, shoplifter at the CVS Pharmacy, 1324 San Carlos Ave, across Walnut. Called in by employee, WFA, late 40s, curly hair, black sweater, black pants, black tote bag with stuffing items into her bag. She's still inside the store, hasn't walked out yet.
1: 10-4, do you want prosecution?

0: Next got into a Black Decker SUV, plate is 6X-ray Paul Robert 727. It comes back on 03 Acura at SF. And the vehicle's still in front of the store in a handicapped spot. Suspect got out and is going back into the store.
1: And for doing our information.
0: It comes back to Anina Aragon. 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
0: Classic Clark, Charles Lincoln, Adam Robert King, First of Shannon, Sam Henry, Adam Nora, Nora, Ocean Nora, Middle of Elizabeth, Rick.
1: Go ahead.
0: 03-15-1985, female out of San Francisco, Rick.
1: Go ahead.
0: This is off of an ID card. It's David 734-9624. This is female in the vehicle.

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1: Can you confirm that?
2: What's the one for?
0: It's 10K out of the ASO. 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

0: 1. Does the subject of the 53 round have any other? It's all her turn.
1: Apologies, I'm on a 911. Can you 1099 that?
0: I was asking for a 53's return other than the warrant hit.
1: Copy. Other than the warrant hit, county record, last data book in 2012 for 415, and expired DL status.
0: Double.

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0: Lasso Salazar, Sam Adam Lincoln Adam Siva Adam Rover, first of Ebony, Edward Boy Oceanora Jello, mid of Monique, Mary Oceanora Ida Queen Union Edward, Rick.
1: Go ahead.
0: 01-27-1986, verbal.
1: Never.

0: Charles 31, Charles 30, an alarm call?
1: 31.
0: Charles 31, commercial alarm is at 330 Golden Hills Drive, 330 Golden Hills cross of Fawn Lane. It's for a zone 102 barbecue area and fountain area cameras. They have visual of a WFA wearing a black top, white skirt, and a WMA with a blue shirt and black shorts currently inside the premise near the patio area.
1: 31 copies.

0: 52 for the new 29, 1031. She's the restrained party in a serve current protective order. County record, last data book, 10 of 13 for 460, 44, 530.5. Priors for 245, 3056, 460, and valid, yeah.
1: Careful.

0: 31. I'm 77.
1: Charles 31.
0: Does your own company still have advice on the subject?

0: Charles Hickory.
1: Charles 53.
0: Sorry, can you confirm Clark's warrant for site?
1: Charles 53, over.

0: Charles 53. Clark's warrant was confirmed for a side out. It's 6:15, probably 30 hours north of Clark.
1: 10-4, can I get a case number?
0: Affirmative, case number 4216. 4216, time of 2011.
1: Thank you.
2: Okay, 52, can I get a case number?

0: K52, your case number is 4217. Again, 4217. Time is 2011. Copy, thank you.
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0: Trust me,

0: And Charles 31, sorry for that delay. I'm online with the alarm company again. No visual on any 602s from any of their cameras.
1: Can you confirm if it's the residence is vacant or not, and if anyone's supposed to be on the property?
0: Still down, I'm just trying to check.

0: Charles 31, they don't have information notating if it's supposed to be a vacant property or not.
1: 31 copies.

0: Charles 31. How's that 29?
1: Charles 31, go ahead.
0: Alaska, Frank Edward Nora, Sam Oceanora. First of Charles, Adam Marriott, Adam Lincoln, Lincoln Edward. Right.
1: Go ahead.
0: UB55-2003, WF in Palo Alto.
1: Charles 31.
0: Numbers. It's going to be yellow 570. 7.
1: 10-4.

0: 31. I couldn't copy you. Can you try again?
1: Over 29, all verbal.
0: Copy, go ahead.
1: West of William, Ida, Charles King, first of Adam, Lincoln, Edward, X-ray, Adam, Nora, David, Edward, Robert, right?
0: Go ahead.
1: DOB 723-2003, WM at Portola.
0: 10-4.

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0: 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All units night.
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0: 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Follow up call.
1: Yes, go ahead.
0: 51 and 52, follow-up call. It's at, RP's at 1253 Eaton Avenue. Again, 1253 Eaton, cross out of Walnut. She was stating a while back that she reported to the SO and to her 14-year-old daughter's school that there was a male who was following her from school back home and making sexual hand gestures while in a silver Cadillac SUV. The RP never got any sort of follow-up herself for that, and that vehicle is now down the street, and the male subject walked down the street to some sort of AA meeting at a Thai place. But the RP is waiting at 1253 for contact.

0: Charles 11, Charles 12, a medical.
1: 11.
0: Charles 11, Charles 12, paramedics en route to the quick stop market, 3401 Middlefield, cross of 8th. It's reports from a passerby for a male wearing a black hoodie laying face down.
2: Over, copy.
0: Thank you.

0: turn all we're cut for. He does not need any medical attention. He was just taking a snooze.
1: Ten-4. I'll advise fire, and I can show you guys tonight.
0: We're off tonight.

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1: Spring and Douglas, God.
0: Anything else on Black Hoodie over Red Pajamas?
1: David Fox, Pepper.
0: And David Fox, Pepper.
1: Before Spring and Douglas.

0: Charles 53.
1: Charles 53.
0: Were you able to make a match on the prior report?
1: Negative. I was still looking.
0: 10-4. Is there anything on the RO for the vehicle?

Affirm. It's Mel Lewis out of San Mateo. He's 1031. He's the restrained party in a serve current protective order, also a serve temporary DV order. He has a county record last data book was 6 of 25 for 2736, priors for 2735, 47, more 2735, and valid deal.

0: Tamam.
1: Josh, what's your guide?
0: I'll be at 11:33 Eastern. Second floor.
1: Yeah, 11:33 Eastern.

0: 对对对，他说呢。
1: Ciao, spiegai.
0: However, the last of Lewis, Lincoln, Edward, William, Ida, Sam, first of Mel, Met, Mary, Edward, Lincoln.
1: 4165.
0: Jason.
1: That's the return I was giving you earlier. 1031, restraint party in two separate orders, criminal protective order and a temporary DV order. Last data book was in 6 of 25 for 2736, priced for the same 2735, and a valid deal.
0: Everyone, I'll be out looking outside of this building. Black or black.
1: 10-4.

Charles, 53. 53, yes. Spoke to the subject, no merit to a crime tonight. 10 volumes tonight.

0: 51. Little 86, East here in Britain.
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0: 7 William, 52330, white 4, pick up with 1.
1: Charles 51, 10 4.
2: 21, 28.
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2: 8 Mary Tom Victor, 817.
1: Sorry, go one more time.
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0: Charles 21, sorry about that. That plate is clear. Current through 3 of 27 on an 11 Infinity out of Redwood.
1: Okay.
0: It comes back to Arana Escobar, 200 Dumbarton, permit 16.
1: And what do you...

0: 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Trust 51 go ahead.
1: We'll ask for Saparita, Paul, Edward, Robert, Edward, David, Adam, Nick, Mendoza, with the Zebra, first of Jesus, right?
0: Go ahead.
1: 43079, male, out of Redwood, break the numbers.
0: And go ahead.
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0: 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Your subjects 1031 with a county record last day of booking 07 for H&S. 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
1: Nice.
0: Black SUV next to you. The headlight is out.
1: I'm running it as it is.
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1: Joseph, please jump up.

K52 242 just Kurt. Family 242 just occurred. 40 Camborne Ave, 40 Camborne Cross of Chilton. I heard 1 ago. RP is the mom of Paulette Dolan. Her son, Sam Dolan, born in 98, spit, slapped, and pushed the mom out of the house, locked her out. RP is now waiting outside for contact. She is requesting a 5150 bail on him.

0: Basically, you can break me from this and add me to the 242.
1: 3-10-4. We have history there for a couple other family 415s, parking complaints, violation of restraining order.

0: and he's for the camp on call. For the son, Samuel, he's 10:30 a.m. every time, one for 10K, and another for 75, both out of our agency for 14.6, and a 20K out of Sonoma for 14.6. Besides that, has a county record. Book was 10.25 for 14.6 with more of the same, 23.152, and a suspended DL status. He should have ID card.
1: That works.

And I did find a civil harassment order that has not been served. It has his DOB listed different, and also not a full match on his name, but it says that was San Carlos. He should be... Sorry, it's that one would be a no contact 100 stay away order from a Steve Feldman and a Jack Feldman.

0: Charles 11 and Charles 12. Family 242, just good.
1: Charles 11.
0: Charles 11, Charles 12. Family 242, just heard. It's at 301 2nd Avenue, 301 2nd Avenue, unit number B-Boy, across William. RP's A, Veronica Voltovinos. Her dad has dementia. He just hit the RP with a broom. She was able to struggle the broom away from him. Now there's a lot of 415 in the background. They're declining medical, but the dad is bleeding from his nose.

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1: Affirmative, 301 2nd Avenue, 301 2nd for unit number B-Boy.
0: Ten four.

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0: playing. 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Charles 397.
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0: Charles Wayne, remain South County, answer 97.

0: That's funny. We're making contact with the apartment.
1: Charles 20, Denver.
2: Charles 30.
1: Charles 30.
2: Star Fire Mendoza 3. Male 50s, bleeding from the nose, conscious breathing.
1: Denver. And just confirming, is it secure for them?
2: I'm sorry, say that.
1: Just confirming, scene secure for the fire medics.
2: Yes.
1: Charles, there. I'm sorry, I couldn't make out if that was a negative or an affirm.
2: Affirm. I'm clear.
1: I got it.

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Charles Living. Can I give you guys 29? For the dead Raphael, he's 1031, county record, last dated book in 2008 for 273A, 243, and price for 27355 and 23152. Fell a DL and several firearms registered too.

0: Are we talking about the dab that my partner just gave the 29 back for?
1: April.
0: That would be a yes. If you're talking about Rafael Valdovino.
1: April.

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1: We're code 4 with the RP.
0: No copy code 4. Charles 11, status check.
1: We're going for now.
0: Copy on second.
1: Charles 11, can you send the patients in front of my screen?
0: And 4.

0: 2 Charles 30.
1: We didn't advise. Fire was 97 today, just clear.
0: Copy.
1: 51, are you guys clear for 29th?
0: Go ahead.
1: I'm in the RP west of Dolan. David Ocean Lincoln headed north for Paulette. Paul Adam Union Lincoln Edward Tom Tom Edward Brig.
0: Go ahead.
1: 10-21-60 female out of Colorado. Indulgable.

0: Tell you what, can I get a case number 5150?
1: Sorry, last thing, I just missed your call sign.
0: Charles 11.
1: Charles 11, case number is 4219-4219. I'm call 2327.
0: Copy, thank you.

0: That means he's VARS 12. Subject is placed on a hold. Report taken.
1: VAR.
0: Heading.
1: Central 12, is that all units, Penny?
0: All units, 10-8.
1: Central 12, 10-4.

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1: Hey, from East 10:30, I'm Harry 10:2.
0: Double.

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0: Charles 12, 1186, traffic stop.
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0: We are at El Camino Woodside. Vehicle is a blue Toyota Prius, 6 King Adam Robert, 319.
1: 2 Charles 12, 10 4.

0: County 2 Charles 12. We 1029 on 1.
1: 2 Charles 12.
0: Gonna be a last of Henry, Edward, Robert, Robert, Adam, Nora, Robert, Adam, yellow, orange. First of David, Union, Boy, Adam, Nora, middle of Camilo. Date of birth is 09/24/1996. The Hispanic male out of Sunnyvale. Break for numbers.
1: Go ahead.
0: It'll be W. William 994-1842.
1: 12, 12, 12, 12.

0: Can I get a case tomorrow, please?
1: How far is it going to be for 242?
0: Just a port referral, actually.
1: That far? It's going to be 4220, 4220.
0: Of what?

0: Child 12.
1: I have spent HSA last. The last of Paul, Ida, Nora, Adam, first of Edward, Lincoln, Ida, Adam, Nora, Adam, middle of Jasleen, break.
0: Okay.
1: Date of birth 09/28/2007. HSA out of Redwood City. Great.
0: 1031 eval.
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0: 12 Charles 11 for a possible 10-8-5-1, just clear.
1: Hi.
0: 658 10th Avenue, 658 10th Avenue, across from that address, across the Fair Oaks. 2 ago, RPE heard a loud bang, checked his camera footage, saw two males by the back window of a car. Suspects had some sort of tool at the door. The car appeared to start and roll forward. They got in and left direction towards Fair Oaks. The RPA is not the owner of the vehicle. No victim yet.
1: Trevor.
0: All we have so far is it's a white sedan. And the males were young-looking, wearing hoodies, and they were speaking English to each other.
2: Charles 20 now.
0: Charles 20, 10 more.
1: Karen, did the RP get the police?
0: It's a negative. No plate from the RP, and we don't know who the victim is, so I can't look anything up.
1: No problem. Charles 12 from 10, just for info. I'm over by Marsh and Florence. If you guys can get more info, I'm in the area. Copy.

0: in Charles 11 from 10, if you can confirm if there's a broken window on the vehicle.
1: Charles 20, I'm on scene. I haven't located any Clutterbird vehicles yet.
0: I copy.
2: Charles 11, the RP says that he did not see or hear glass break.
0: I copy.

0: Go ahead, Earl.
1: Hey, Charles Plenty.
2: Charles Plenty.
1: We're still looking through the video to see what we have, but the vehicle that's taken off from here appears to be a late model white Lexus, either a IS or maybe a GS sedan.
2: Yeah, fine. I don't have access to it, but do we have blocked in that area?
1: Not that I know of, and again, we're still trying to figure out if we actually have time.
2: Copy.

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1: Joshua.
0: An attempt to contact 657 10th. See, this is Aircore.
1: 657 10th, copy.

0: 28th and 28th.
1: South 20.
0: 7 yellow Lincoln Boy 202 Toyota.
1: Clear current on a 2014 Toyota sedan to 657.
0: Good.
1: David Kaplan or Solange Tashkent?
0: Can you be able to make a match?
2: Yes,
1: I'll take a look.

0: Charles, 20.
1: Good.
0: I found both ROs. They're both 31A expired. They're born in the 1950s.
2: Down four. Is there any way to figure out any other vehicles associated
0: to those two ROs?
2: Looking.
0: I'll see if I can find one.

0: Trail's 20. I found a Nissan that looks like it expired 7 years ago, but no Lexus registered value.
1: Done for it.

0: Okay, so in the meantime, can you just pull me a case number?
1: So what are we calling this?
0: No, it's the assessor.
1: Copy, it'll be 4221-4221.
0: Thank you.

0: Ciao, Tony. Whenever you're clear of that call, I have a 1033 over with my high school.
1: Good.
0: 199 Churchill, with that high school for a B wing room G1 motion activation.
1: 31, I can help.
0: 31, 10.
1: Oh, yeah, I got you. Thank you, 31.

0: Thank you. Yes, paramedics en route to 537 Elm Street, 34-year-old male, conscious, breathing, pulmonary.
1: Paramedics.

0: county council. 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
1: 12-12-10-4, that's all units. And 12, just confirm I can show all units tonight.
0: 8-12.
1: 12-12-10-4.

0: 31-3, Journey South.
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1: 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Do you need any channel restrictions?
0: Negative.
1: Ralph, 31 10 4.

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0: 10-4.

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0: For that 10th Avenue call, the original RP call back, as they went farther back in their camera, and they do see and hear a third suspect break glass and enter the vehicle, and they're going to send you the video.
1: Definitely.

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1: 400
0: advice.

Charles 51 with Charles 53 to cover. So special, sir. Charles 51 with Charles 53 to cover. So special, sir, at the Shell gas station at 1098 ECR. Your RP is advising that the gas station is closed. It's supposed to be open 24/7. One of the garage doors is half open, and there's a bucket of water outside the front door. They don't see any employees around.

0: Girls 20, 10, 20.
1: Charles 20, you had an echo. 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
0: I tried to, but yes.
1: Go ahead.
0: 9, Edward, Mary, Mary, 902.
1: Charles 20, you're please coming back 1031A, current 2 of 27. It's a 2011 Lexus Redwood.
0: Go to the address.
1: 140 Jackson Avenue, apartment 2.
0: Four. 5497.
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0: 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She contacted the employee who told her to leave because it was her lunch break. She wasn't telling anything.
1: I copy.

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1: 10-4.

0: Charles 53 is Charles 51 the cover of our Kindle complaint. Charles 53 was Charles 51 to cover Barking Dog from 24 Camborne Avenue.
1: Good luck.

0: South County Unit. Paramedics are Motto 198 Amherst Avenue for a 35-year-old female, conscious, breathing, ETOH.
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0: Charles 12 and Charles 11, fire is now requesting us code 2 to that 198 Amherst Avenue call for the 35-year-old female that's EQH.
1: Charles, I'll handle.
0: Charles 1074, I don't have a name for her yet, but I'll try to get one.
2: Charles 20, I think I know who this person is. Question for fire. Is she inside the house?
0: She's in the duplex unit in the back.
2: 10-4. And just to clarify, what does fire need our assistance with?
0: I'm asking.
2: And Charles, may I appreciate it? Just to let them know, if she's inside the house, we don't have any legal authority.
0: 10-4.

0: Hotel 20, just saw possible 5150.
1: Oh, yeah, I copy.

0: 12:10, just looking at history with this phone number. If it's Elizabeth Lopez, she's going to be 1031. She's on county probation times two for 23-152 for both, and she's good for a search. She also has a county record. Last booking was for 23-152, and it was last year, this time last year, and a suspended or revoked deal. Good service.
1: Well, yeah, I'm familiar.

0: 20 units. Fire will be responding for a fire alarm, 715 Esterling.
1: Okay, what happened, guys?
0: 10-4.

0: Got it. Jaguar 57, clear for 28.
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0: 92784, Mary 1.
1: Nine two seven eight four Mary one. It's 10/31 expired. 10/25 2014 Chevy out of San Mateo. It has a pending master file. Same location. 225/26.
0: I got it. Thank you.

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0: 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Just take a sign off, follow us.
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1: Sorry, 555. What was the street name?
0: Richmond Drive.
1: 10-4, and that was you in 21. I have to log you guys on.
0: Affirm.

0: Hola, pero no me dijo eso. Eleven, the medically pharmacist route to 839 6th Avenue for a pendant activation. 88-year-old X, no contact me.
1: Yeah, before I heard was.
0: And four.

0: place if you want a vandalism report.
1: Go ahead.
0: 1411 Cordelis Avenue occurred overnight. Unknown suspect damaged BRP's door and side of the garage and the rear slider. There's a crew on scene. They haven't done a walkthrough yet, and it's a general contractor. It's potentially a break-in.
1: Sure.
0: If you can have you cover.
1: If you want, I'll advise.
0: If you want, 10-4, 52, 10-8.

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1: 11.
0: Chippewa 11, 10-8-5-1 report regarding 657 10th Avenue. Our police requesting a 1021. They are not home for contact. It's third-party information. Redwood called RP after Oakland PD had a pursuit with a vehicle. There is no one in custody. The vehicle is not recovered or found. And the RP is the father-in-law of the RO of the vehicle. Unknown time frame of when it was stolen. The daughter-in-law is in Asia.
1: There we go.

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1: 52.
0: Boy 52 with units of cover 1033 commercial audible, that's off your beat. 1581 Laurel Street, 1581 Laurel Street, cross of White Oakway. The building business is called Luna. It's for Zone 5 backdoor exit entry, and we have negative history here for alarms.
1: 52, I copy. I can advise.
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0: County, 3K11. You clear us from follow up. We'll be connected.
1: 10-4, am I logging you off for the day?
0: Hey, friend, thank you.
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0: 5 Mary Zebra Henry 376 on a Nissan.
1: Five Mary Zebra Henry 376. It's 1031A. Or 1031 expired. A 2004 Nissan comes back to 1585 Laurel Street and no open file.
0: Awesome. Code 4.
1: 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Sorry, code 4 and Laurel.
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0: 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I'll be out with one 11/28 ECR.
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1: Um.
0: Can you attach this call to the following case number? Right.
1: Bye.
0: 4221.
1: 4221.
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0: 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Hey, from, can I mark you code 4? 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
2: Last name was Keen, Lincoln, Adam, Ida, Boyd, Edward, Robert, first of Luke, Lincoln, Union, Keen, Edward, Drake.
1: Go on.
2: DOB 222-1998, male, out of San Mateo, break the deal.
1: Go ahead.
2: Frank 710-7389.
1: 10-4. He's 1031 invalid.
2: 10-4, go for it.
1: It was Burgundy, Shea, and Kenyatta.

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1: Six calls, 11, I'm sorry, was it completed or not?
0: If I'm completed.
1: Okay, of course.

0: Yeah, it's your boy 20. 1186. Woodside Road at Middlefield. Black Tesla, no plates. On a board.
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0: 2 boys 10.
1: Go ahead.
0: Double ass, Gomez, Morales, George, Ocean, Mary, Edward, Zebra, Mary, Ocean, Robert, Adam, Lincoln, Edward, Sam, first of Eduardo, Edward, David, Union, Adam, Robert, David, Ocean, break.
1: Go ahead.
0: DOB 0904, 1996, mail out of Salinas, break for DL.
1: Go ahead.
0: Frank 542-0968.
1: 10-4. And 20, whenever you're ready, can you just go with that, Vin?
2: Five, yellow, John, three, Edward, one, Edward, Adam, five, Tom, Frank, one, five, five, zero, two, five. And I have a temporary license plate.
1: You have a lot of wind. Go ahead.
2: Brewery license plate, Edward, Paul, 71, Sam, 77.
1: 10-4.

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1: Yeah, 4, code 4.
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0: your boy Kale, and I'm going to break for another 86 with Side of Minnesota.
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0: 21, 10 right now.
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1: Go ahead.
0: You'll be a 6, 22 of 84 numbers.
1: Go ahead.
0: Yellow 6768154.
1: 2x21, 10-4. P30 units, paramedics are responding to 20 Antonio Court for a 70-year-old male conscious breathing sickle.
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0: 2021, just gonna take a moment. 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
0: 2036, Woodside, Alameda, go ahead.
2: 9 Paul, Ocean, Union, 699, Tesla, with 1.
0: 2036-10-4, what color is the Tesla?
2: Going to be gray.
0: Somewhere.
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0: 11.
1: Tu vois, Robin?
0: Report taken. You can show me tonight.
1: 211-10-4. 2-21, your subject is 1031 invalid. His decays are clear.
2: 21, make up. 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
3: 36, copy. Last stuff, Stiver, Sam, Tom, Edward, Ida, boy, Edward, Robert, first stuff, Annika, Adam, Nora, Nora, Ida, King, Adam, middle of Susan, Sam, Union, Sam, Adam, Nora, Nora, Edward, break.
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1: 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Her DL is going to be Frank 5504927.
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0: 9 Ida, Adam 0133. You might be 9 Tom.
1: Go with the vehicle make.
0: So Hyundai Elantra, black, 1-0.
1: I'm going to try it with a T Thomas, not an Ida. And it's a T Tom.
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0: 그거랑 네, 나가.
1: 벗어진 좋아해? 9 Sam Adam George 891. I should come back to you.
0: 9 Sam Adam George 891. 1031 expired 7/25/2002. Tweeted out of Redwood City and now report file.
1: Four. Can I get out of 85? It's gonna be Park and Third. Go for.
0: Park and Third.
1: Yes, ma'am.
0: 10-4. And I copy your report.
2: 420, 11-86, middle field at 6.
0: Middle field 6 for 20, go ahead.
2: 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Gray Prius, 1-4.
0: 10-4.

0: Final stop. Shoppers Market, parking lot.
1: Shoppers Market. Just confirm that you're on the one on Middlefield, or are you on the one on 5th?
2: Middlefield.
1: 10th floor.

0: Also, my team is going to be James going. And North Road students, just be advised that HSA is in our city.
1: What are the copies?
0: Hello, 11-10-4.

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1: 5.
0: Double last name, first last name, Mary Ida Lincoln, have Nora, second last name, Charles Robert, Ida Sam Tom, Edward Robert, Nora Adam, first of those, any common spelling, break.
1: Sorry, what was the first name?
0: Jose?
1: Go ahead. Go ahead.
0: 10-30-64, Hispanic male, Redwood City, break for numbers.
1: Go ahead. Go ahead.
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0: Can you understand, Tim? Mic stop. Littlefield MacArthur. HM Black over.
1: HM Black over.
2: Blue.
1: Copy. HM Black over blue on a white bike. Littlefield MacArthur.
0: Four, 10 for the cover.
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0: 3 into 30. Do I have you logged on? I'm putting you on something.
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0: Stand by for a second.

0: Oh my God. Last name of Hobo is Charles Ocean, Boar Ocean. Elizabeth. Henry. You're completely 10-1. I copy Elizabeth. What was the last name?
1: Charles Ocean, Boy Ocean, Sam.
0: Temple, what's the DB?
1: It's 8-1-1975, female out of Mellow Park. Sorry for deal.
0: Go ahead.
1: David 631-3338.
0: Temple.
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0: 10-4. 10-31, your first Civic 10-31 invalid. 10-4, they have a second one. Go ahead.
1: Robert Union Frank, first.
0: Break. You're completely 10-1. Just go with the deal number if you have it.
1: William 957-0355.
0: 10-4, last of rough first to Michael.
1: Affirm.
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6: Same time from David Polo, I'm turning out that way.
5: Yeah, boy.
0: County, how are you?

0: Ooh, 11:29.
1: Eleven, go ahead.
0: Double loss. First of Hernandez, Henry, Edward, Robert, Nora, Adam, Nora, David, Edward, Zebra. Second of Morales, Mary, Ocean, Robert, Adam, Lincoln, Edward, Sam. First of Abelardo, Adam, Victor, Edward, Lincoln, Adam, Robert, David, Ocean. Break.
1: Go ahead.
0: 12/28/1985, HMA out of EPA, no numbers, over.
1: And that was Alvarado for the first?
0: Abelardo.
1: 10-4.

0: 老师人家这个本儿。
1: 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That's ready only. I have the number if you need it.
2: 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Code 4.
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1: 20, 10-4. Two 431, 1186 on Alpine Road in Echo Lane. 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
0: Last name was Strauss. Sam, Tom, Robert, Adam, Boy, first of David, Rick.
1: Fine.
0: DOV 1983, male, Edward Los Altos, Rick Video.
1: Go ahead.
0: David, 01.
1: Go with the ideal number again, your 10-1.
0: David, 13039.
1: I'm sorry, I still didn't copy you. I'm 31, just go with the DOB again. I can't copy you.
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0: Tending notes added, and this will be a civil issue for now.
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2: 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It's a gold Honda Civic 100.
1: 10-4.
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0: celebración semanal.
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0: 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Double lost. First of Vasquez, Victor Adam Sam, Queen Union Edward Zebra, second of Godoy, George Ocean David Ocean Yellow, first of Carlos, common spelling, middle Fernando, break.
1: Good.
0: 924 of 2000, HMA out of series, no numbers.
1: Temper.

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1: Hey, for investigation.

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0: Go for a minute. Hold it just a sec.
2: 24-30. I'm pulling an anomaly.
0: Go ahead.
2: Last of the list. Tom Edward Lincoln Lincoln Edward Zebra. First of Marlin. Mary Adam Robert Lincoln Oceanora. Bill of A. Frontiers. Break.
0: Go ahead.
2: 728-1996, the HM at San Mateo. Pray for numbers.
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0: Last name of Benini, Victor Adam, Nora, Nora, Ida, Nora, Ida, first of Jonathan, John Ocean, Nora Adams, Tom Henry Adams, Nora, great.
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1: 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Go with that plate again and get it back on a Chevy.
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1: Example. I have it on a Nissan. And 31, 1031, you valid.
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1: 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I can't understand you.
0: Boy, 30, 1186 in front of Kenyatta College.
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0: Okay, we're 30. 1029, are you clear?
1: Go ahead.
0: Two left. First of Rocha, Robert Ocean, Charles Henry Adam. Second of Portillo, Paul Ocean, Robert Tom, Ida, Lincoln Ocean. First of Juan, sorry, Jose, common spelling, Miller J for Juan, break.
1: Go ahead.
0: 520-1992, the HM out of San Jose, break for numbers.
1: Go ahead.
0: Williams, 1650037.
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1: 2-4-17, County.
2: Yes, ma'am.
1: What's the model on this vehicle? And confirm, is it two-door or four-door?
2: It's a GTA. Two-door. I'll give you the info in a minute.
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1: 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Am I logging you off or keeping you on the board?
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2: County 430. 1186. And you had a road in Palm Circle.
1: Yeah, I'm Palm. Go ahead.
2: 7 Yellow David Frank 059. Collapse, Nikola 1.
1: 10-4.

0: voice that you want to use to cover for Resonance Audible?
1: Really want?
0: If you want to use to cover Residential Audible, 1543 Edmund Drive, 1543 Edmund Drive. For entry sensor, sliding L. Lincoln. And there's camera footage with no human activity facing across you.
1: Sorry.
0: And last false alarm is back in March of 2025. Go to your status.
1: I'm clear for. Just want to know where you're clear.
0: Clear for Kenyatta and Palm Circle, go ahead.
1: All verbal. Last of Martinez, Mary, Adam, Robert, Tom, Ida, Nora, Edward, Zebra. Second of Ortiz, Ocean, Robert, Tom, Ida, Zebra. First of Adriana, Adam, David, Robert, Ida, Adam, Nora, Adam. Break.
0: Go ahead.
1: June 5th, 2006, the female out of either Daly City or South San Francisco.
0: Is this verbal?
1: April.
0: Temper.
2: For 31, you can approach.
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0: 30. 1031 non-issue, pending automated app. I have the number if you need it.
1: Hey, copy. Can you hit it on my screen, please?
0: From already did.
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1: To David 12, your case number is going to be 4226-4226 at 1123.
0: Come on, continue, go for
1: it. Chief of 4, Sanford Northside.
2: County Boy 30. You clear 31, I'm going to enter some notes.
1: Joy 30, 10-4. Two 31, welfare check.
3: 31.
1: Two 31, welfare check with the unit to cover 111 Paloma Road, 111 Paloma Road, cross of Ramosa Road. RP is a Mary. She advised that she's had some burglaries, but she has not reported them. She does live alone. She advised that things have been rearranged in her residence. Her son is en route from San Carlos. And history of this location shows miscellaneous and medical aid.
2: 10-4. 30, McClay, Shirley, and Vera. 10-4.
1: CY31, I did make a match on the RP, Mary. She's 1031A valid, born in 1935.
3: 10-4, thank you.

0: Psychologist, firemen's responding to the Elms Care Facility, room number 320, for a 92-year-old female conscious breathing falls. We'll have fire advice.
1: Stand for.

0: Can't do it. I apologize. Case number one more time.
1: PJ 12, case number 4226-4226.
0: Thank you.

0: Yeah, 452. Can you confirm my address again?
1: 1543 Edmund Drive.
0: I copy. I have an open rear slider.
1: I copy. Open rear slider. And the backup there is going to be 131 and 151 Fleetwood Drive.
0: Copy.
1: And 51, you copy. I still have you en route.
0: Whatever. Boy, 53, I'll be en route to the backup from Fulton County.
1: 53, Temper.
0: You just 10-9 the backup one more time.
1: Yeah, sorry. 131 and 151 Fleetwood Drive.

0: 52, I have 228.
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0: Two, five, one, seven, one, Henry, one.
1: Ten, 31, you're valid to that address on Toyota. Go with the second one.
0: Personalized, John William Edward, 3342.
1: That one's 1031 expired, 5 of 26, BMW to that address as well.
0: Copy.

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1: Where?
0: I still have you at the substation with your subject. Are you clear or still on it?
1: 10-8.
0: 10-4.

0: Highway 53 with 452. 51 will be en route to the traffic.
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2: 51 from 52. You can 1022. That's a giant hill in the backyard. You can come to us.
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1: 21, a welfare check for 23-103, possibly 23-152. 2056 Santa Cruz Avenue, 2056 Santa Cruz Avenue. Information by a passerby and also Menlo Park PD. It was a tan Mini Cooper unknown license plate that was not able to maintain any lanes. Supposedly almost overflipped or overturned his vehicle, crashed into some bushes, and now it's currently parked in the driveway.
0: 21,

0: 10-4. 10-4. 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
1: Last name technically Sam Edward, Robert Paul Adam, Versa Matthew, Mary Adam, Tom Henry, Edward William Brick.
0: Sorry, you had some feedback. Is it Sherpa is the last one? Go ahead.
1: Sam Edward, Robert Paul Adam, 32287. White male, Tracy Brick for numbers.
0: Go ahead.
1: David 5968315.
0: You have a lot of wins. Can you go with the DL number again, please?
1: David 5968315.
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0: 8 Tom Henry Yellow 96, direction 696. It's 1031 A Valley to that address. I'll try to make a match on the arrow.
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1: If it was for the RO, I was UTL.
0: Negative, it's for the Sun.
1: Go ahead.
0: Last of Goldsberry, George, Ocean, Lincoln, David, Sam, Boy, Edward, Robert, Robert, Yellow. First of Thurston, Tom, Henry, Union, Robert, Sam, Tom, Ocean, Nora. It'll be August 2003.
1: Do you have a date?
0: Negative.
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0: 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RP Zone for contact. Their credit card was stolen, charged $108 worth of gas, and then they attempted to take out $800 from the ATM, but they were stopped by the bank. I have his return when you're ready.
1: Good.
0: 1031 invalid, no history at the address.

0: 21, 23.
1: 21, Central. Town will put you back on your left.
0: Boy, 10, you can close it out. The subject was advised.
1: 10, 4.

0: 好，审计过数费。
1: Stand by for just one. All 15, go ahead.
0: Call 17, 5 King Lincoln Paul, 526.
1: Five King Lincoln Paul 526 is 1031 expired 9/20/24 2004 Honda out of Fremont, and it has a release liability 429/24 out of Berkeley.
0: Differ. Can I get it too? It's gonna be 90 Loyola Clifford.
1: Just 109 the street name on my 911.

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I am landline 911. I copy your message. I copy.

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1: 53, I'm still landline 911. Go ahead.
0: You get a chance. Can I get a case for 530.5?
1: Abram, stand by for just one. Are you on scene on Crestview?
0: Negative.

0: 53, I'm sorry. You're on scene, or are you doing this via 1021?
1: 1021.
0: And 10-4, and you said a case number, correct? Confirm you asked for a case number?
1: Confirm.
0: And 10-4. Your case number is 422-842-28, time of call 1257. Confirm it's for a good identity theft report.
1: Confirm.
0: And 10-4.
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0: Boy, they're 96. It's going to be a spring fit.
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0: 9 William Ocean George, 717, it's a white BMW 2 on.
1: 10-4. Eleven, just be advised it comes back recently impounded out of CHP Contra Costa County.
0: Copy, is there any details on that?
1: Towed for 22651 P. Paul and no further.
0: Copy. Have a 29.
1: Go ahead.
0: Alaso Sotelo, Sam Ocean, Tom, Edward, Lincoln Ocean, Fraser Matthew, Mary Adam, Tom, Henry, Edward, William, Middle Ray.
1: Go ahead.
0: 728 of 1000 HMA out of
1: Lathrop. Ray. Go ahead.
0: Yellow 4839851.
1: 10-4.

0: Boy 11. He's 1031. He's on county probation for Santa Clara County for 25,850, and he has a valid deal.
1: Can you get a second for us?
0: Additionally, it's a spring and fifth.
1: Boy 10.
0: 10, 10-4.

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0: Confirm your location. Are you on 5th or are you on Middlefield?
1: 5th.
0: Templar, I have you down on 5th Street. Confirm you're on 5th Avenue.
1: 430. 5th.
0: A-firm, confirm it's Avenue, not Street.
1: A-firm Avenue.
0: 10-4.
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0: Awesome. And he's going to have you start for a shrine letter.
1: Good.
0: Fifth and Fair Oaks, Fifth and Fair Oaks. They've already called the tow with AAA. They advised 75 minutes for the jump. I'm calling to expedite it. Blocking traffic, and it's a white Archer, a silver Hyundai Tucson.
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0: him, Paul 17. They're expediting. Average wait time is 65 minutes, but they're going to be putting the first driver on it.
1: Copy. I'm 97.
0: 10-4.
2: 10 from 21. Are you guys good for?

0: 17:20.
1: Run.
0: Paul 17:8. Edward John Paul 330. Should come back to Honda.
1: Edward John Paul 330. 10:31. Valid 2017 Hyundai out of San Bruno.

0: समझे?
1: कहाँ?
0: I gave him a car jump. You should be leaving Ganglang in a couple of minutes tonight.
1: Amber, can you advise him to cancel the tow? They're AAA.
0: I did.
1: Templar.

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0: Can you meet me at Vera in the Spring for a search?
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0: Charlie 211, how about 29?
2: County copies, go ahead.
0: Double last. First of Garcia, common spelling. Second of Delgadillo. David, Edward, Lincoln, George, Adam, David, Ida, Lincoln, Lincoln, Ocean. First of Gabriel, George, Adam, Boyd, Robert, Ida, Edward, Lincoln. Middle of Enrique, Rick.
2: Go ahead.
0: 722 of 2002, HMA out of San Jose. Break.
2: Done.
0: Yellow 670908 8. He advised he has county record.
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3: 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I'll be around.
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1: 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Just waiting for void.
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0: David Hope, can I put you on this 1065 endangered?
1: Good.
0: For 635 Oakside Avenue, 635 Oakside is where they're asking you to meet. Missing person was last seen at 660 Oakside Avenue, number 1. 45 ago, a daughter lost the basket of Elizabeth, born in 2013, ran away from home, has history of doing so, a negative history of doing so, and where she actually went. Says that she has an iPhone that's connected to an email address. RP's the mom.
1: Come on.

53, can I have you handle a fraud report at the substation? 53. 11. 133 Eaton Avenue at the substation regarding a scam associated with his business.

0: Evet, oldum gayet. 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Okay. No history at the address for apartment number one. I need to tell the mom and I need to tell the daughter.
1: Never. Thank you.

0: 10-210, I'll be circulating the area.
1: 10-10-4. Should be wearing a black shirt and pants. 10-4. Black over blue and black Crocs.
2: Twenty-one attacks.
1: 21-10-4.

0: 两只镰刀。
1: 镰刀。
0: For the missing Jay, mom says she might be heading to a family's house near the area of 2nd and Hoover, somewhere along that 31, 3000 block of Hoover.
1: I'm sorry, I'm landline. She was talking in my ear. You said that she was left the 3000 block of Hoover, you said?
0: She's headed towards the family's residence along the 31 or 3000 block of Hoover for those that are circulating.
1: Copy. 3100 or 3 direction. Just on the 300 block of Hoover.
2: Turn around.

0: 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I don't know if they did an actual walkthrough. 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No suspect info. 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
1: 30 around.
0: 3010-4. History here for multiple passing checks. No, nothing for an actual break-in. David, Wilson County.
1: Good.
0: Sorry, just for notes to make sure I have it correct. Longer landline. Was it the 3000 block of Hoover or the 300 block of Hoover?
1: So family lives on 3101 Hoover, except, but we just got an update from students here at the school that said the J might be walking around the Stanford campus near Barron and Bay.
0: Stanford J possibly walking around Barron and Bay.
2: 211, I'm in the area.
0: 7-10-4.
1: To David Philbeck, just to reiterate, she's wearing baby blue sweatpants and a black top.
0: Copy. Baby blue sweatpants and a black top or crop top?
3: Port 30, Mary 36.
1: Good, sir.
3: There's a red hazard tag on the property. Make sure you don't enter.
1: Copy. Thank you.
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0: 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We're going to keep circulating the area, but Mom had to leave to go pick up a son.
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0: 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What's the description?
1: I'm assuming HFJ. She should be wearing a black shirt and baby blue sweatpants, possibly black Crocs.
0: Jennifer, I'll be out with one. Match the description at the Stanford University Center.
1: 10-4, I was one, Stanford University Center.
2: To whatever, I'm with him.
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0: All 7-10 with her.
1: I copy, I was with her. David, 12, you copy.
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1: 10-4.

0: 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David 12, we are to your right.
1: David 12, go ahead.
0: Can we just call mom and give her an update and let her know that we'll 87 back with her at the residence here shortly?
1: Abram. Okay.

0: Yeah, so for ETA back to the property, give me 5 minutes.
1: Yeah, we're good for. We're for 1065.
0: Hello? Hi, copy. 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

0: Sorry, which unit is that?
1: 2.11.
0: Go ahead.
1: Lots of Ontiveros, Ocean Aura Tom, Ida Victor, Edward Robert, Ocean Sam, First of Adrian, Adam David, Robert Ida, Adam Nora, Rick.
0: Go ahead. Go ahead.
1: 7/31/2008. Hispanic male out of Redwood. 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
0: Go ahead. 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

0: Sorry, you want to send some pictures with her?
1: Everyone.
0: 10C6 just occurred, 510 Woodside Drive, 510 Woodside Drive, it's 5 ago. WMA 30, plaid shirt, black pants, knocked on the RP store, claiming to be with the solar company, thinks he looks suspicious, last seen going on foot towards Redwood City, negative weapons.
1: 10-4.
2: 30, good pleasure.
0: 30, I have you on the call. Good.
2: There's oversight on the neighbor's worker. 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
0: God bless.

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0: 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He's the same last name as last one. First name, Ephraim. Edward, Frank, Robert, Adam, Ida, Nora, Rick.
1: Stand by for this one. Can I just confirm the spelling on the last name?
0: Ontiveros. 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
1: I copy that.
0: 131 of 1982, Hispanic male, out of Redwood. I have numbers.
1: Go ahead.
0: David, 1682753. Just for the cat.
1: 10-4. Who is this?
0: It's a relative that might keep the J for the night.
1: 10-4.
2: David Colvin, back to the RP with the JX Creeper starting.
1: David, I'm gone.
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0: 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Or 0.9, sorry.
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Hey, Dana, it's Penny Bulger, check for 730 South Seaway, 730 South Seaway, cross of West California Way. RV's a student pal. He sounded very out of it and talking about people hiding in the bushes, not being who they say they are, and possibly regarding a subject named Rick Dong showing up to his apartment. RP advised that he was trying to evict this subject, and history of this location shows a suicidal threat report from 2025, as well as civil standbys in 2025.

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1: 2430, go ahead.
0: That's the Tony. Tom Henry, Ocean Nora, Ida. First of Logan, Lincoln Ocean, George, Adam Nora.
2: Hey,
0: J for Jordan, break.
1: Go ahead.
0: 832,000. He's a male out of Idaho. Break for numbers.
1: Go ahead.
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CHP on tech has issued an Aberdeen Alert for Samaj Allen. She was last seen May 19th at approximately 100 hours in Oakland, Alameda County. Allen is described as a 15-year-old black female with brown hair, brown eyes, standing approximately 5 feet 3 inches tall and weighing approximately 116 pounds. Allen's clothing description is unknown. She is believed to be in a green Cadillac SUV with the unknown plate. If located, contact the Oakland Police Department. County Clear 1524.

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0: 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I'm sending some information to your screens for 2465 Alpine Road. It's just for information regarding a found dog that was turned into PHS.
1: 31 copies.

0: Wait, 10 from County.
1: 2.2.
0: There's a 20,002 report on the board. We passed it off to CHP. Can I close it out?
1: 10-4, close it out, please. Thank you.
0: 10-4.

0: David, 12, 1182. Request for PD.
1: David, 12.
0: 2659 Middlefield Road. I'll also advise CHP. It's engine 11 requesting PD code 2 for a report. They're involved.
1: 10-4.

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1: Tá bom, thank you.
0: 10-11, odor investigation, fires en route to 2707 El Camino Real for several rooms that have a burning smell. It's a vet clinic, no smoke, no flames, and they've been advised to evacuate.
2: I'm sorry, I was...
0: Tower.

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0: Old County and Northwood Drive, Old County and Northwood. We're defining any medical. Both parties are on the scene. It's a construction work truck versus a Jaguar.
1: 10-4.
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0: 52. I'm code 4. Do you have the plates?
1: Indiana plate King Boy King 925, and then Jaguar plate 7 David William Paul 797.
0: Yep.
1: Jaguar 1031 valid, has insurance information on file. The one for the Ram is valid as well. It doesn't specify. Actually, it has insurance information on file as well.
0: I caught the only way 29 for the driver of the Ram.
1: Go on.
0: Last name, genetically, Nora Edward Union, Edward Nora Sam. First of Jared, genetically, John Edward Robert Yellow Davis. Middle of Timothy, common, break.
1: Go on.
0: DOD 116-1989, male, Gino, break for Yale.
1: Go on.
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2: 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Black Hyundai Sonata, unknown on, all advised.
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0: David 12, I'm 10-8. CHP scored 4.
1: David 12, 10-4.
2: Boy, 52.
1: Ten.
2: We start the next in line, 1185, owner's request.
1: For which one?
2: Just the ramp.
1: Tampa.
2: And expedited, please.
1: Okay,

0: D2, can you advise on what size the RAM is?
1: It's a four door with a 6 foot bed.
0: Kevlar.
2: B7974.
0: Can you advise if it's fully loaded or if there's anything in the back? Can you advise if it's anything in the back of the pickup truck?
1: We were checking. It's empty.
0: Sorry, I was negative. It's empty?
3: Empty.
0: 10-4. He's 1031 county record. Sorry, 1031, he's a restrained party in a served domestic violence order and then has a valid deal.
3: I copy. And I have another one, you're clear.
0: Stand by for just one. I'm starting the show.

0: 52. Tobin started with me, Bay Area Auto, and goes the second, 29.
1: I copy on the tow. I'm going to run him in my car.
0: 10-4.

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1: 5.
0: 16560, log off the shift 10, good morning.
1: Have a good morning.

0: Got it, Mary 57. You can show myself in 52, 10 8, George, units will stand by for the tow.
1: 10-4.
0: Change the tow.
1: 10-4. 30 and 31, can I have you guys start for a medical possible 10-5-5?
2: Yes.
1: Actually, stand by. 20 and 21, medical aid possible 10-5-5. 21 and 20, possible 10-5-5, 715 Lake Mead Way, 715 Lake Mead Way. It's a 89-year-old male, not conscious, not breathing, full arrest. Firemedics are en route. Break. If you guys are on code 3, Sam 10, do you copy? I have another medical aid to give out.
3: Sam 10,
1: Second one's going to be for northbound 280 south of Woodside Road. There's a male that slumped over at the driver's side with the doors open and a dog inside. Fire medics around to that one as well.
4: K-52.
1: Go ahead.
4: Be a cancel with 20 units, and we'll take that for transit.
1: 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One for the medical on the freeway?
4: The 20 units going to the 10-4.
1: 10-4.
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7: A for CHP amount.
1: CHP is the caller.
7: Stop.
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1: Just confirm for a voice call, sir.
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1: 10-4.
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1: And K-52, are you going on code 3 as well to Lake Mead?
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1: In 10-4.

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0: In 59 flag on.
1: Kennedy, stand by for just one. Yan Taro, code 3 to northbound 280 south of Woodside Road. Engine 7 should be pulling up. They're advising that it's just south of Woodside, likely a disabled vehicle with the hood open, and the driver's actually walking around.
2: Okay. Heading down.
1: Deputy, go ahead.
0: 260-39, 10A, good morning.
1: Copy, good morning. And Sam 10, do you copy the last traffic for the medical call?
0: Yes, sir.
1: 10-4.

0: 3031, it's been confirmed by Fireside that it's a disabled vehicle.
1: Copy. Be done.
0: Sorry, can you repeat that? My headset died.
1: No worries. We'll both be today.
0: 10 bucks.

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0: 13775 Lincoln 1 on a black pickup with 2.
1: 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I have that on the board.
0: That's it.
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1: 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Confirm it's a double last Vincente and then Ramirez.
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0: 51. I don't know if I advise, but I'm with 52.
1: Negative. I'll put you on the call. Are you guys good for?
0: A firm.
1: For Brendan Laurel.